East Tennessee's own WDVX. That was the two tracks with Mexico by Friday. Don't Do Me No Favors from James Hunter, Owen Temple, Fats Domino, and Jesse Dayton. Kicking things off at the top of the 8 o'clock hour with a whole lot of Rosie. 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Next up is Saturday, September 19th, featuring Americana singer-songwriter Sean Camp and Verlin Thompson, with Madeline Talent opening the show at the Museum of Appalachia in Norris. Showtime's at 6 p.m., thesummersessions.com for more information. 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This is Nita in here with you. Thank you so much for tuning in and listening. Tonight I've got the new one from Eddie Ninevolt. Coming right up, he's blowing up here on East Tennessee's own WDVX.

East Tennessee's own WDVX. That was Sarah Cahoon pulling up roots. Don't Bet on Me from John R. Miller, James McMurtry with Airline Agent, and Eddie Ninevolt blowing up. 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Coming up on Friday, it's the Big Plate at Barley's with the Doghouse Shakers performing. I've got one from them coming right up. Just to give you a little sampling of what you might hear on Friday at noon, here's the Doghouse Shakers. 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

East Tennessee's own WDVX. That was Alicia Blue with the Rose of Tennessee. Drive from the Clay Street Unit, Stone River Boys, Love on the Dial, and the Doghouse Shakers starting things off with Keep Your Back Door Unlocked. They'll be joining us this Friday at noon for the Big Plate at Barley's. 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They're open Tuesday through Sunday featuring a menu with Scottish fare and American favorites with over 1,000 whiskeys, live Irish, Scottish, and old-time jam sessions. More information at jigandreel.com. Coming up on August 21st, Etta Rae Bassini will be performing. 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The center will hold their community luncheon at the Oak Ridge Conference Center on August 28th. Lunch, a silent auction, and storytelling from comedian Andy Marie Tillman. 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This is Nita in here with you. Thanks so much for listening in tonight. Hope y'all are staying safe and dry out there. I've got Ray Wiley Hubbard coming right up. Here's Look What the Cat Drug In on East Tennessee's own WDVX.

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East Tennessee's own WDVX. That was Sad Daddy with Don't You Take My Dollar Bill. Poor Fool from Justin Towns Earl. Marfa with Daisy. And Raul Malo starting things off at 9 o'clock with Hot Burrito Number 1. WDVX thanks the Shed Smokehouse and Juke Joint at Smoky Mountain Harley-Davidson in Maryville for their support as they announce their outdoor season of concerts at the Shed. 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This is Nita in here with you this evening. Here's Marco Silker with her new single, Little White Cross, on East Tennessee's own WDVX.

East Tennessee's own WDVX. That was Yarn with Might As Well Be King. Orville Peck, Too Little, Too Late. Sad House, Big Party from Marty Stewart and his Fabulous Superlatives. And Margot Silker starting things off with Little White Cross. 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This is Nita in here with you this evening. I've got one recorded on the big plate at Barley's in February of 2026. You can watch that full show on our YouTube channel, and they're going to be with us this Wednesday night for Tennessee Shines. Here's Garrett Boys with Who I Am on East Tennessee's own WDVX.

East Tennessee Zone, WDVX, Frank Sullivan and Dirty Kitchen with Looking Past You. East Tennessee Zone, Alex Leach, Morning Green. Also East Tennessee Zone, Cheap Souvenirs featuring Jessica Watson with In This Desert. And the Garrett Boys starting things off. That one recorded at the Big Plate at Barley's in February of 2026. They're going to be with us this Wednesday night at the Blue Tick Tavern in Maryville for Tennessee Shines. That was Garrett Boys with Who I Am. WDVX is a media sponsor for the Catoosa Music and Adventure Festival Labor Day weekend, September 3rd through the 7th at the Catoosa Event Center in Jamestown, Tennessee. 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This is Nita in here with you. Thanks so much for tuning in tonight. It's just about time for me to clock out for the evening, but before I go, I've got to play you this new one from Elizabeth Cook. It's from her brand new album, Great Television, and it talks about a city in our region. That's right, it's Oak Ridge and the girls of Atomic City, right here on East Tennessee Zone, WDVX.

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Cause at a stop in Charlotte found a hog's leg joint. Seemed like forever till we reached High Point. The Lynchburg, the devil is a ghost-filled rail.

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And just across the river, you can change your tune, like all the politicians up in D.C. do.

You know, it used to be pretty on the eastern shore. Now it's more New York down to Baltimore. Takes so much effort just to move one train. Why does everything around me have to look the same? Like when life goes wrong, just go.

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Listen to the words long written down.

0: voice is crying. 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

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He sips his coke and he pulls his ring, thinks of how she looked years ago. And she curls up with a blanket in a yellow plastic seat. He touches her

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had the name of Martha White, and she had her own radio show. You see, Martha had a brand of flour for biscuits, cakes, and pies. She had Shirley Temple, golden curly hair, and southern baby blue eyes. And on Saturday nights with my guitar, I'd sit and play along. I knew every word and every note to that Martha White Hour theme song. Yeah, I did. 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

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She's real proud.

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walks in when I walk out. Who gives you that high, baby? Who's that got me jealous of you? Who walks in when I walk out? Don't you know you're my baby? Who's that got me worrying too?

walks in when I walk out? Who gives you that high, baby? Who's that got me jealous of you? Who walks in when I walk out? Don't you know you're my baby? Who's that got me worrying too? Now when we kiss, I kind of miss something that used to be. And every day that I'm away, I get the feeling that you're fooling me. Now who walks in when I walk out? Who gives you that high, baby? Who's that got me jealous of you? That got me jealous of you.

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East Tennessee's own WDVX. There's one from Bronwyn, wrapping up our first set of music on Terrific Tuesday Morning, featuring Timbo. That's Gallatin Road from Bronwyn's brand new album, Rattlin' Bones, out now. We also heard from Doyle Lawson with Monroe Medley. Get Me On Down the Line from Darren Nicholson, Steep Canyon Rangers with Bluegrass Blues, and Coming On Strong from Joe Val and the New England Bluegrass Boys, kicking us off at the top of 6 o'clock. Alex Leach coming to you from down here in sunny Florida, and hope you're having a terrific Tuesday morning. So glad to be here with you and bringing up the sun over the ocean down here. We've got some great tunes coming up for you this morning, and we'll get back to it in just a second. 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And WDVX also thanks Tennessee Stone on Clinton Highway in Knoxville for their support, offering hand-selected natural stone for outdoor fireplaces, stone patios, walkways, and more. 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This is Lost John on WDVX. It's time to rise and shine.

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East Tennessee's own WDVX. Wrapping up that set of music there with the Del McCurry Band, My Love Will Not Change. And that's a mighty good one there. Wrapping up another good set of music here, bright and early, as we rise and shine. Open Road with Sally Joe. Before that, The Big Iron from Marty Robbins, The Bray Brothers and Red Cravens with Toy Heart, and Lost John from Tony Trischka featuring The Steel Drivers at the top of the set. I'm Alex Leach coming to you from down here in sunny Florida. Good to see that sun popping up over the ocean here. And down here for the next few days, coming to you on location. Support for WDVX comes from Boyd's Jig and Reel. Downtown Knoxville in the heart of the old city at Central and Jackson. 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Well, we've got plenty more good tunes coming up for you this morning. Ralph Stanley II and the Clinch Mountain Boys up next with The Long White Line on WDVX. It's time to rise and shine.

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East Tennessee's own WDVX. There's one from Trey Hensley, Can't Outrun the Blues. Leaving Me before that from Larry Sparks, Junior Brown with Long Walk Back to San Antone, and Ralph Stanley II and the Clinch Mountain Boys kicking us off with Long White Line on that good set of music. Hope you're having a terrific Tuesday morning. I'm Alex Leach coming to you from down here in sunny Florida on location, watching the sun come up over the ocean there, and I hope you're enjoying seeing it wherever you may be listening in from, and hope everything's doing good up in the East Tennessee mountains at home as well. Do want to mention that WDVX is a media sponsor for the Catoosa Music and Adventure Festival, Labor Day weekend, September 3rd through the 7th at the Catoosa Event Center in Jamestown, Tennessee, featuring Andy Frasco and the UN, Amethyst Kia, Yarn, Cruz Contreras and the Black Lilies, and more. 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Well, let's keep that music rolling along now, and since we're out on location, and we've been doing a lot of traveling here lately, was just up in Minnesota and Wisconsin this past weekend with my buddy Wyatt Ellis, now down in sunny Florida. Here's one from David Davis and the Warrior River Boys with I've Been All Around This World, up next as we rise and shine on WDVX.

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East Tennessee's own WDVX. There's one from Jim Lauderdale and the Poe Ramblin' Boys from their latest album. That one's called The Rainbow Choo Choo Train. Before that, Irene Kelly with Highway. Scofield Mind Disaster from The Perfect Strangers. Blue Highway in there with Muddy Shoes. And Mary Jane, Won't You Be Mine from Rock County, kicking us off back there. I'm Alex Leach, coming to you from down here in sunny Florida on this terrific Tuesday morning on location, and enjoying the good sunrise here this morning. We've got some more good tunes coming for you as we rise and shine, and want to mention that WDVX thanks the Knoxville Smokies for their support. 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The Doghouse Shakers on the calendar for this Friday. Barley'sKnoxville.com for food and beer menus and event calendar information. Well, coming up next, we've got one from Jared Walker. This is called the Uptown Johnny Getaway. As we rise and shine, hope you're having a terrific Tuesday morning.

East Tennessee's own WDVX. There's one from yours truly, the new single we just released a couple of weeks ago. It's called Morning Green, right here as we rise and shine on terrific Tuesday morning. Not seeing a whole lot of green where I'm at. It's more ocean and the sun popping up over top of it here as we rise and shine. I'm coming to you from sunny Florida and so glad to be spinning the tunes for you live this morning. It's time to rise and shine. We also heard from James Allen Shelton in there before that with Long Journey Home. Joe Mullins and the Radio Ramblers in there before that. Porter Wagoner with Satisfied Mind and Jared Walker at the top of the set. Well, we'll get right back into the music in just a second, but I got to tell you, more live music coming to East Tennessee, and that's going to be tomorrow night. WDVX presents the next Tennessee Shines live concert and radio show. Again, that's tomorrow night, August 19th, and we're taking it on the road to Blue Tick Tavern's Roy and Alma Garrett Music Hall in downtown Maryville, featuring music from the Montvales and the Garrett Boys. 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Keeping this music rolling right along, we've got Jason Burleson coming up next. This one's called Free to Go. It's time to rise and shine, and sending you good music from down here in sunny Florida on this terrific Tuesday morning.

East Tennessee's own WDVX. Classic Dr. Ralph Stanley right there with Rocky Island. Hope you enjoyed that good claw hammer number right there. We also heard from John Starling and Carolina Starr with Those Two Blue Eyes. Some Dark Holler from Dwight Yoakam and Jason Burleson kicking us off back there with Free to Go. I'm Alex Leach coming to you from down here in sunny Florida. Hope you're having a terrific Tuesday morning as we rise and shine bright and early with plenty more good tunes to come. 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Well, let's get back into the music right now since I've been all over the place here lately. This past weekend up in Minnesota and Wisconsin with Mr. Wyatt Ellis, and now down here in sunny Florida. I've been everywhere, it seems like, here lately. So let's throw some Hank Snow in there one time, shall we? It's time to rise and shine.

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It's time to rise and shine.

East Tennessee's own WDVX. There's one from the Poe Ramblin' Boys with big old Tommy Brown right there. That's called Let 'Em Know I'm From Virginia. Kenny and Amanda Smith before that with It's Not the Wind, There Must Be Another Way to Live from Red Allen. Andy Leftwich in there with Old Hickory, and Longview at the top of 8 o'clock with Across the Sea Blues. Hope you're having a terrific Tuesday morning. I'm Alex Leach coming to you on location down here in sunny Florida, watching the waves roll on in here and the sun now up and looking mighty good. Hope you're having a great start to the day here as we make our way on through the week. And want to remind you that WDVX presents the next Summer Nights concert and radio show at Yeehaw Brewing in Knoxville. We're going to have the Jason Carter Band joining us with the Asheville Mountain Boys Wednesday, September 19th, 6 p.m. doors and showtime at 7. WDVX will be on site with merch and to broadcast live. Thanks to ORNL Federal Credit Union, Garza Law, and Yeehaw Brewing for their support of WDVX Summer Nights Concert Series. Well, let's keep that music rolling along right now. Always love this song from Jim Croce, but we're going to do a bluegrassed up version right now for you from Lou Reed. Here is Operator on WDVX. It's time to rise and shine.

East Tennessee's own WDVX, the late, great Ronnie Bowman right there with 9-Pound Hammer. Classic Lefty Frizzell before that with I Love You a Thousand Ways. I think that was his very first big hit right there. We also heard from the country gentleman, Dixieland For Me, featuring a young Doyle Lawson on that one. Brand new Heartache from the Yonder Mountain String Band and Lou Reed with Operator kicking us off on that good set of music. I'm Alex Leach coming to you bright and early from down here in sunny Florida on location. Hope you're having a great start to our terrific Tuesday and a great day ahead for that matter. WDVX thanks The Shed Smokehouse and Juke Joint at Smoky Mountain Harley Davidson in Maryville for their support as they announce their outdoor season of concerts at The Shed. Gates open at 6 p.m. Lawn chairs are welcome. Food available and more information and tickets at TheShedMaryville.com. And also, WDVX receives support from the historic Bijou Theater in downtown Knoxville, presenting Asleep at the Wheel in concert Wednesday, September 16th at 7:30 p.m. Tickets are on sale now at knoxbijou.org and also at the Tennessee Theater box office. All right, let's keep this music rolling along right now. And we've got Jesse Smathers coming up next for you as we rise and shine, East Tennessee's own WDVX. Terrific Tuesday morning.

East Tennessee's own WDVX. There's one from J.D. Crow going back to about 1970 right there with Born to Be With You. Classic Johnny Horton with Whisperin' Pines. Shannon Slaughter featuring Kevin Denny with We Like to Do. Feeling Blue from the Boys from Indiana. And Jesse Smathers kicking us off back there with Dark Clouds. I'm Alex Leach. It's very sunny down here in Florida. Coming to you on location. Hope you're doing mighty swell from wherever you may be tuned in from, whether it's online or back up at home in good old East Tennessee. Glad to have you with us on this terrific Tuesday morning. Want to remind you that you can help nourish change at WDVX by shopping at Three Rivers Market in August. 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Three Rivers Market is located on the corner of Baxter and Central in Knoxville's Happy Holler and has raised over $900,000 through Nourishing Change for local charities since 2012. Supporting community and East Tennessee's own WDVX. More information on our website. Well, let's get on out of here and make room for Grace. She is coming up next with the Americana Mix. I'll see you back down here in sunny Florida again in the morning. We'll kick things off bright and early at 6 o'clock. Until then, have a terrific Tuesday. And, don't forget to tune in to the Bluegrass Special tonight. We'll be bringing down the sun this evening on the Bluegrass Special. Always a good time, and we'll have some good classic bluegrass for you lined up on tonight's show. Stay tuned for that as well. Right now, here is the Pinnacle Boys with Echoes from the Burning Bush on WDVX.

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East Tennessee Zone, WDVX. It's East Tennessee Zone, R.B. Morris. Serving up six black horses and a 72-ounce steak. It was Nancy Apple and Rob McNerlin. Cathead biscuits and gravy. It was ham and eggs from Woody Pines. And Carolina chocolate drops. Kicking off the 9 o'clock hour with some cornbread and butter beans. I hope you is hungry. WDVX is a media sponsor for the Catoosa Music and Adventure Festival, Labor Day weekend, September 3rd through the 7th at the Catoosa Event Center in Jamestown, Tennessee. Andy Frasco and the UN, Amethyst Kia, Yarn, Cruz Contreras and the Black Lilies, and more. 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It's our e-newsletter. Got some new music from Larry Keel. Gonna wash it all down with some hillbilly wine on East Tennessee Zone, WDVX.

East Tennessee Zone, WDVX. It's the Gourds from Heavy Ornamentals, Hookie Junk, and the Red Stick Ramblers. You've got the right key, but the wrong keyhole. It was Asleep at the Wheel in Albuquerque. They're going to be in Knoxville Wednesday, September 16th, live at the Bijou Theater. And we heard Albuquerque from Asleep at the Wheel. WDVX presents the next Tennessee Shines live concert and radio show. That's tomorrow night, August 19th. Taking it on the road to Blue Tick Tavern's Roy and Elma Garrett Music Hall in downtown Maryville, featuring live music from the Montvales and Garrett Boys. Those doors open at 6 p.m. tomorrow night. 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Special thanks to Tennessee Stone and Corona Extra for their support for Tennessee Shines. Well, I forgot to mention who kicked off that set. Larry Keel with a new one called Hillbilly Wine. Bill and the Bells coming up for you next. This is Wedding Bell Chimes. Hey, on East Tennessee Zone, WDVX.

East Tennessee's own WDVX, Steve Earle, Sparkle and Shine. And it was Blue Highway in Cochise County. We heard Johnny Cash with that mean-eyed cat. And it was Billin' the Bells, Wedding Bell Chimes. WDVX says thank you to the Shed Smokehouse and Juke Joint at Smoky Mountain Harley-Davidson in Maryvale for their support as they announce their outdoor season of concerts at the Shed. Saturday, August 22nd, Moonshine Bandits take the stage. Those gates open at 6 o'clock. Lawn chairs are permitted. There's food available. More information and tickets at theshedmaryvale.com. 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Grace here with you. It's about 12 minutes till 10 o'clock, 74 degrees, mostly sunny skies today, highs up around 89. Partly cloudy tonight, look for lows down around 67. Wednesday, hotter than blue blazes, with highs up around 91 tomorrow. Ew, right? Del McCurry Band coming up for you from Del and Woody. 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

East Tennessee Zone, WDVX. That was John Hyatt wrapping up that extra good, extra long set, Detroit Made. And we heard Nashville Bluegrass Band and a Blue Cadillac. It was Kate Campbell, Galaxy 500, Travis Meadows and Pontiac. It was Sons of Bill, Firebird 85, Roger Miller and King of the Road, Little Mustang from David Olney, and start things off with the Del McCurry Band and Cheap Mike. WDVX says thank you to the Tennessee Theater for their support as they welcome the return of Tommy Emmanuel, CGP, in concert Sunday, August 23rd. East Tennessee's own Trey Hensley opens the show. 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Since 1925, now supporting live music on WDVX, including the WDVX Blue Plate Special and Tennessee Shines. 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The center will hold their community luncheon at the Oak Ridge Conference Center August 28th. Lunch, a silent auction, and storytelling from comedian Andy Marie Tillman. For tickets and more information, that website is appalachianarts.net. I've got some new music from Sunvolt coming up for you next. This is Serenade Song on East Tennessee's own WDVX.

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Right now, it's time for the WDVX public service post. 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

East Tennessee Zone, WDVX. Green sky, blue grass, from shouted, written down, and quoted. Weird living over. It was Rodney Foster and Bill Lloyd in the ghetto. And new music from Sunvolt started things off, and we heard

Yankee style. Rockin' for a mile. He ate a crocodile. He gave his life for tourism.

East Tennessee Zone, WDVX. It's Billy Joe Shaver from Billy and the Kid. We heard Drown in Love. And it was Love It with Money. M-O-N-E-Y. Steve Martin and the Steep Canyon Rangers with King Tut. WDVX says thank you to Barley's Taproom and Pizzeria on Jackson Avenue in Knoxville's Old City. Live music, including Honky Tonk Thursday nights and the WDVX Big Plate Fridays at noon. Coming up on the 21st that evening, it's the Doghouse Shakers taking the stage. Barley'sKnoxville.com for food and beer menus and event calendar information. 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The AA affiliate of the Chicago Cubs plays home games against Southern League opponents at Covenant Health Park in the Old City into September. Coming up, let's see, September 1st through the 6th, versus the Chattanooga Lookouts for the final home series of the season. 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

You got to give me some new teeth. 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

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I got to live with nothing hid. I got to see your stomp. I got to find me something to want.

East Tennessee Zone, WDVX. It's Greg Brown from Freak Flag. Where are you going when you're gone? Down Among the Wine and Spirits from Elvis Costello's Secret, Profane, and Sugarcane. We heard Underhill Rose with Little House, Town Howlers, and Hot Rain. Greg Allman, Rolling Stone. It was Dale Ann Bradley, Somewhere South of Crazy. Start things off with a new one from Ray Wiley Hubbard. CD's called Real to Real for Real. And we heard Dog or Wolf. WDVX. 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Got Sean Camp coming up for you next. He'll be live Saturday, September 19th at the Museum of Appalachia for the Summer Sessions concert series. This is Tulsa Sounds Like Trouble to Me on East Tennessee Zone, WDVX.

East Tennessee Zone, WDVX. From Sermon on the Rocks, Josh Ritter right there with Cumberland. It was Northern Lights with help from Allison Krause on Northern Rail. Rich Man's Word from World from Elin Jewell and Sean Camp started things off. Tulsa sounds like trouble to me. Sean Camp live right along with Verlin Thompson. Part of the summer sessions, September 19th at the Museum of Appalachia. 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What's new from the Poe Ramblin' Boys coming up for you next? 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

East Tennessee Zone, WDVX. It's Band of Heathens, Jackson Station. Solomon Burke with help from Gillian Welch. We heard Valley of Tears. It was Robert Lee Castleman, Crazy as Me, and Poe Ramblin' Boys started things off with Coachella Moon. WDVX presents the Summer Nights Concert Series and Radio Show at Yeehaw Bring in Knoxville with Jason Carter and his band with the Asheville Mountain Boys, Wednesday, September 9th, 6 p.m. Those doors will open and the show starts at 7 o'clock. WDVX will be on site with merchandise. Thanks to ORNL, Federal Credit Union, Garza Law, and Yeehaw Brewing for their support of the WDVX Summer Nights Concert Series. WDVX thanks your Trumpet Labs in Portland, Oregon for their support and for supplying several of the microphones used for live performances on WDVX's Blue Plate Special, as well as the Big Plate each Friday. Ear Trumpet Labs offers handmade microphones from their craft workshop, used on stage by several bluegrass and Americana acts like Billy String, Sierra Farrell, and the Warren Treaty. 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That Blue Plate Special starts at noon today. 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
1: Hey, y'all, welcome to the Blue Plate Special. It is real live music right here in beautiful downtown Knoxville, Tennessee. Well, that sun just popped right out for us. You know, we're here inside Visit Knoxville. Feel free to come join us if you like. But if you can't be here with us today, know we are streaming live right now on all the socials, as well as our YouTube channel, where you can watch it back later at your convenience. It's been a minute since our guest has been here with us on the show, but he's based right here out of Knoxville, Tennessee. Give a welcome to Noah Gray back to the show, to the Blue Plate Special.
2: Thank you guys so much. We're going to start off with a song from my first album. It's called Sober. I hope you enjoy.

Thank you guys so much. And my set list on my phone. I have the worst memory. This is a song off of my most recent EP I dropped last year, co-wrote with my friend Linnea, produced it myself. It's called Wildfire. I hope you enjoy.

0: Thank you guys so much.
1: This is Noah Gray with us here today on the Blue Plate Special. So, let's see. How long have you lived in Knoxville?
0: So I've lived in Knoxville since 2019. Okay. This is where I moved here my senior year of high school. I graduated from Hardin Valley Academy, class of 2020. And that was a fun year, if you guys don't remember. So graduated class of 2020. I went to Pellissippi for 2 years, got an associate's in music, and I've just been kind of going with the flow ever since then.
1: Okay. So, obviously you went to college in music. So, how old were you when you started making music?
0: I think I started actively like working on it, around the age of 12 or 13. I have always loved music. My mom played in a lot of like the churches that we used to go to whenever I was growing up, and she used to lead worship, and I eventually started doing that in my teen years. When I really started writing was around the time I was like 12. I discovered the band Evanescence through a radio station, Revving Them Today, love them. And I went on like a deep dive of their discography and like spent like hours watching them, like videos of them like in the studio or performing. And I was like, okay, I think this is what I want to do. So I started teaching myself how to write, also teaching myself how to produce my own music, which I just thought everybody did. I didn't really realize that was a separate thing until later. So I've just been doing it pretty much for the grand majority of my life, honestly.
1: So I noticed you mentioned in that, before you did that last song, you said you did a co-write there. Do you like the co-writing process?
0: Yeah, I mean, it really depends on who it is. Typically, I'm used to working by myself, but whenever I put out this last EP last year, it's called Meanwhile Volume 2, go check it out. But I wanted to push myself out of my comfort zone a little bit. So I had my friend Linnea over. She lives in Nashville now, and she came over and worked on this song with me for a couple of days, and it was so much fun. She brought cookies over. We were just sitting there just rapid firing a bunch of ideas, and I had never laughed with somebody that much working together on music, and it was a really fun experience. So I think it just kind of depends on like who it is, and like I guess if kind of that creative chemistry is there, if that makes any sense.
1: Cookies make anything better, I think.
0: Oh, exactly. They were great cookies, by the way.
1: It's simply noahgraymusic.com for more information, and I'm going to assume Meanwhile Volume 2 streaming out there.
0: Yes, ma'am. Okay. Everywhere you listen to your own music.
1: All right. Shaking howdy with him afterwards, and thank him for being here today and making some music for us. This is Noah Gray on the WDVX Blue Plate Special.
0: Thank you so much. So this next song is another song off my new EP, and it's basically just about, I say new, it's almost a year old, but it's basically just about life as a creative and the things that we go through, the things that we hear, kind of the thought process behind it. It's called Eyes. I hope you enjoy it.

Thank you guys so much. This next one I haven't performed in a second, but it's off of my first album as well. Hopefully I remember all the words. This is called Jealous. I hope you enjoy.

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1: It's Jason Gray with us here today on the Blue Plate Special. 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It's where we go every Friday at noon for the Big Plate. This Friday, the Deadbeat Scoundrels will be with us. No, the Deadbeat Shakers will be with us. Maybe. The Doghouse Shakers will be with us. Okay, I'm going to get it right eventually. They're a new band, and they're new, certainly new to us. It's kind of a blues and rockabilly style band. You can learn more about them. I will too, obviously, by visiting our website at WDVX.com. Additional support for the show also comes from Modelo Especial. Let's see. Tonight is the night. Tennessee Shines at the Blue Tick Tavern in Maryville. The Montvales and the Garrett Boys will be there. You can find information on that at WDVX.com, and I'm sure there'll be tickets available at the door as well. So, Noah Gray's here. He's going to do a couple more, few more tunes for us here today. But, Noah, did I remember you keyboard being your main source of music there? That do you write on keyboard?
2: Yeah, so keyboard I would consider to be like my main instrument, and a lot of people will tell you like piano is kind of considered to be the backbone of a lot of music. If you learn piano, you can learn pretty much any instrument. So I love the piano, it's great. And as for like, do all of my songs start on piano? It really depends. Sometimes I get a lyrical idea, sometimes I get like a production idea that I build off of. I feel like I don't know when the last time I've written a song on a keyboard was, but it really, like, that's the beautiful thing about songwriting is that it happens so different every time. So I might return to it in the near future, who knows, but it really does, like, it happens every time. Like, it happens different every time.
1: Okay. So, well, I'm out of the way, y'all. We're getting a few more tunes here today from Noah Gray on the Blue Plate Special.
2: So this next song I'm going to do for you is The Existence of a Meanwhile Volume 2 EP implies the existence of a Meanwhile Volume 1, and that came out in 2024. And this next song I'm going to do for you is probably the longest song that I have out to date, and it was inspired by one of my favorite groups that actually just announced today that they're going to be playing in Knoxville next month at the Mill and Mine. They're called Beach House, but I love them so much. And this song was kind of inspired by their kind of sound. So I hope you guys enjoy. It's called Heartbeat.

Thank you so much. This next song is another song off of my last EP. It's called Can I Come Over? Hope you enjoy.

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1: Noah Gray with us here today on the Blue Plate Special. We've got time for one last tune here today. 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Becca Trimmel will be here on Thursday, and Friday, it's the Doghouse Shakers on the Big Plate, live from Barley's, WDVX.com for more information. Thank you so much for being here with us today. Noah, will you leave us with the last tune?
0: Absolutely. Thank you all so much for having me back. I appreciate it. This last song isn't nearly as soul-crushing as the past two were, but this is actually probably one of my happiest songs, so I hope you guys enjoy it. The song is called Pasadena. I hope you enjoy it.

0: Thank you guys so much.
1: 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Thank y'all. 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

day. I'm trying to paint you a picture, but there's been quite a mixture of honesty and fiction to tell it straight.

East Tennessee's own WDVX. There's East Tennessee's own Trey Hensley with the Nitty Gritty Dirt Band doing a great cover of Up on Cripple Creek. Charlie Crockett covering My Trail Tonight. Husbands and Wives, that is John Doe and the Sadies covering Roger Miller. Long Chain On from the Knitters. Getting started on 1 o'clock today. Hey, everybody. Andy Perkle here with you. Good afternoon. Thanks for tuning in to East Tennessee's own WDVX today. WDVX would like to thank ORNL Federal Credit Union for their support as they present the 2026 Summer Sessions Concert Series. The next one's going to be happening September 19th, featuring Americana singer-songwriters Sean Camp and Verlin Thompson with Madeline Talent, opening the show at the Museum of Appalachia in Norris. Showtime is 6 p.m. TheSummerSessions.com for more information. 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Also thanking Ear Trumpet Labs in Portland, Oregon today for their support of WDVX and for supplying several of the microphones that are used for live performances on WDVX's Blue Plate special shows, as well as the Big Plate each Friday. Ear Trumpet Labs offers handmade microphones from their craft workshop, used on stage by several bluegrass and Americana acts like Billy Strings, Sierra Farrell, and the Warren Treaty. EarTrumpetLabs.com for information and more. Got you some Alicia Blue in here in the studio. It's a new song called Rose of Tennessee. We've been kind of burning it up around here. Enjoy. East Tennessee's own WDVX.

East Tennessee's own WDVX. That's John Hiatt with the Jerry Douglas Band, All the Lilacs in Ohio. Lucinda Williams with How Much Did You Get for Your Soul? Sandy Ford from Jim Lauderdale. Alicia Blue, Rose of Tennessee, that's new music here on East Tennessee's own WDVX. Tomorrow night, WDVX is presenting the next Tennessee Shines live concert and radio show. We're taking it on the road to Blue Tick Taverns, Roy and Alma Garrett Music Hall in downtown Maryville, featuring live music from the Montvilles and Garrett Boys. 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While you're over there, click that button that says support, because there's never a bad day to make a donation to East Tennessee's own WDVX. Special thanks to Tennessee Stone and Corona Extra for their support of Tennessee Shines. Now let's get back to the music, because I've got you one from each of the bands that are performing tomorrow night out there in Maryville at the Blue Tick. Let's start with Garrett Boys. This one's called Back to Akron. East Tennessee's own WDVX.

X. There's one from Jesse Wells. Won't You Come Out Tonight's the name of the song. It's been in the music files here at East Tennessee Zone WDVX since June. Before that, the Poe Ramblin' Boys. That's East Tennessee's own Poe Ramblin' Boys, featuring Tommy Brown, Let Them Know I'm From Virginia, Carolina from the Montvales. They're going to be with us tomorrow night out in Maryville at the Blue Tick for Tennessee Shines. And starting that last set out, it was Garrett Boys. Back to Akron, they are also on the bill for Tennessee Shines tomorrow night. You still have time to get tickets. There's a link at our website, WDVX.com. I also understand they would be selling tickets at the door. Looking forward to this one. 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Weather report tells me going to see a high today of 89, low tonight 68. Similar temperatures tomorrow and Thursday. Friday looks like it could be a bit rainy. Okay, let's listen to some music now. How's that sound? This is Bella White. Name of the song, Stuff. East Tennessee Zone, WDVX.

really look like my type, but I guess you'll do. And he said, honey, I'll even tell you that I love you if you

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Her heart was beating faster. He came back with a key. She said, give it to me. I'll unlock the door. He didn't even have to ask her. She said, I ain't never really done this kind of thing before.

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0: WDVX. That was Levi Foster. Name of the song, Bloodhound. Hill Country Highway from East Nash Grass. Donna the Buffalo, Temporary Misery. And we got the 2 o'clock hour started out today with one from East Tennessee's own, R.B. Morris. Distillery's the song. Oldie but a goodie at this point. I remember the first day I heard that. WDVX remains on the air. 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They have two locations. There's one on Executive Park Drive, and then there's the main store located at 2107 Chapman Highway. 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Three Rivers Market is located at the corner of Baxter and Central Avenue in Knoxville's Happy Holler and has raised over $900,000 through Nourishing Change for other local charities since 2012, supporting the community and East Tennessee's own WDVX. You can find more information on our website. All right, guys, back to the music now. Here's some new stuff from Elizabeth Cook. This is called Sunset Promenade. East Tennessee's own WDVX.
1: I'm going to sit on the dock again for day two.
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Or are you hanging to the best you've had with the steamboat Basul Blue? I've been right here since 9 o'clock, and believe you me, that's true. I just a-looking at the Waterways Journal, the

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It looks like an electric shaver now where the courthouse used to be. The grass is all synthetic, and we don't know for sure about the food. The only thing we know for sure is instant vote.

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Bluegrass music is a thing of the past and the same for rock and roll. And he loaned him $2 or $3 and he gave me the latest blues. And he left

East Tennessee's own WDVX. That one's called Wild, Wild, Wild. It's Robbie Fulks and Linda Gale Lewis from just a few years back. Foy Vance, I Ain't Sold on Time. He's going to be with us April 10th, 2027 at the Bijou Theater. John Hartford, Steamboat Whistle Blues, Sunset Promenade. That's a new one from Elizabeth Cook. She's got a new album out called Great Television. All right, gang, it's time for that WDVX public service announcement. So here goes. 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If you would like WDVX to announce your nonprofit event, email the basics 2 weeks in advance plus contact information to psa@wdvx.com. The postal address is 301 South Gay Street, Knoxville, Tennessee, 37902. And with that, we are done with our public service announcement, so we can go back to the music. Here's Sam Morrow. This is called Lucretia. East Tennessee's own WDVX.

East Tennessee's own WDVX. That's American Aquarium off of their most recent New Ways to Lose is the name of the song, Baptism of Fire, from Billy Joe Shaver. Before that, the Black Lilies in there, Hard to Please. The Black Lilies are on the bill at Catoosa Music and Adventure Fest coming up the first weekend in September. Sam Morrow starting off that last set with one called Lucretia. 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Barley'sKnoxville.com for food and beer menus and event calendar information. The Doghouse Shakers coming up this week on the Big Plate. 828 Ghost Hounds. 9-4 East Tennessee's own Jay Clark going to be with us on the Blue Plate. WDVX thanks the Knoxville Smokies for their support. The AA affiliate of the Chicago Cubs plays home games against Southern League opponents at Covenant Health Park in the Old City end of September. 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September 1st through the 6th versus the Chattanooga Lookouts. That's the next series. That's when it starts. It's the final home series of the season. So if you haven't made a baseball game at Covenant Health Park this year yet, you have one more opportunity. It happens the first week of September. Let's talk about that weather report. High today 89, low tonight 68. 89 and 67 tomorrow with the sun out all day long. Things are going to cool off a bit after that with a chance for rain on Friday. Let's go back to the music now. Here's Trampled by Turtles with Jeff Tweedy. Love is everywhere. Beware. That's new music from the July folder. East Tennessee's own WDVX.

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1: Everyone's wearing the latest designs. The newest commercials play with their minds. But there's nothing to wish for, nothing to chase for a man out of time. A man out of place, he doesn't dress up

East Tennessee's own WDVX. One-Eyed Jack from Charlie Crockett there. Lil Ed and the Blue Imperials with one foot on the brake and one on the gas. Thunderstorms and Neon Signs from Wang the Train. Hancock. Chuck Brodsky starting out the 3 o'clock hour for us today with Out of Time and Out of Place. Hello, everybody. Andy Perkle here with you. I am not out of place currently, but I'm just about out of time, about 45 minutes left in my shift today. 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East Tennessee's own Trey Hensley will be opening the show. 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That is our news, that is our e-newsletter. Doghouse Shakers coming up on the Big Plate this week at noon at Barley's in the Old City. Now let's get back to this music. Here's one from Elon Jewell. Covering the Doors. Soul Kitchen's the name of the song. East Tennessee's own WDVX.

East Tennessee's own WDVX. Fred Eaglesmith there with 30 years of farming. BB in the Blues Shacks with T100. Born to Be Blue from the Mavericks. Elon Jewell starting out that last set with a Doors cover. Soul Kitchens, the name of the song. WDVX presents the Summer Nights Concert Series and Radio Show at Yeehaw Brewing Company in Knoxville with Jason Carter and his band. Also, the Asheville Mountain Boys on the bill. It happens Wednesday, September 9th, 6 p.m. for the Doors, and the show starts at 7. WDVX will be on site with merch. Thanks to ORNL Federal Credit Union, Garza Law, and Yeehaw Brewing for their support of the WDVX Summer Nights Concert Series. All right, we're going to keep this break short and sweet. Here's Jason Carter Band, 6 O'Clock Train, and A Girl with Green Eyes, East Tennessee's own WDVX.

East Tennessee's own WDVX, Poi Rogers there. That's a recent release. Whirly Gig is the name of the album. Out California Ways, the name of the song. Kelly Willis in there with I Don't Care. John Hiatt, Howlin' Down the Cumberland. And we started that last set out with the Jason Carter Band. It's the 6 o'clock train and a girl with green eyes. 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Whether it's an injury, facing a legal dispute, or needing guidance through a difficult time, more information can be found at garzalaw.com. Weather report, 89 for the high today, overnight low 68, sun's out. Sun's also out on Wednesday, 89, 67, 83 and 70 for Thursday. Chance of rain on Friday with a high of 86. Hey gang, my name's Andy Perkle. Had a great time hanging out with you guys today and playing all this music. 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We'll walk you the rest of the way through making a donation to East Tennessee's own WDVX today. Tony's in next. It's Tuesday, so the Bluegrass Special is on deck. Your host, Alex Leach, has quite a show in store for you. I'm going to ease on down the road and leave you with one from the family. Name of this song's The End. 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

East Tennessee's own WDVX, James McMurtry, St. Mary of the Woods. Maybe it's cooler there. Summer Sun, Ruin Brothers, the classic Respect Yourself from the Staple Singers. Mike Ferris doing Tom Petty Swinging. Good afternoon. Tony Lawson in here on this mid-August summer-like day in East Tennessee. Hope you're doing well. Thank you for turning your radio on to East Tennessee's own WDVX. Thank you for rounding up with Three Rivers Market at Happy Holler at the corner of Baxter and Central. This month, WDVX is the recipient of their Nourishing Change program, and we greatly appreciate that. Thanks, Three Rivers Market. Also, thanks to the Corner Lounge just down the street at 842 North Central in Knoxville. They're open Tuesday through Sunday with a full bar and food menu, including Knoxville-style steamers, sandwiches, salads, appetizers, and more. 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They're supporting today's feature at 5. It's a 2 for Tuesday feature at 5, coming up here in just a little bit. Also, a big old thank you to Lost and Found Records, 3710 North Broadway in Knoxville, featuring new and used vinyl from classic and new releases, including Americana, Bluegrass, Classic, Country, and more. And thanks for carrying that WDVX new orange camo cap with a new sticker on it. 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GA20 and Charlie Musselwhite blowing his harp on Stroll Out West as we kick off another extra long, extra good set of music on East Tennessee's own WDVX.

East Tennessee's own WDVX, sort of jamming our way through an extra long, extra good set of music, reminding you to check out Uncle John's Marble City Jam every Saturday, 3 to 7. You can rock right on through your Saturday afternoon. Great way to spend some time at the lake, grilling out, or whatever you might be doing. Big birthday to Cody Jinks today as we roll through another extra long, extra good set of music on East Tennessee's own WDVX.

East Tennessee's own WDVX Tyler Childers, North Mississippi All-Stars. Hooray for the Riff Raff and Cody Jinks on his birthday. 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And coming up here on September 9th, WDVX Summer Nights at Yeehaw Brewing Company will feature a great night of live bluegrass music. Jason Carter and his band. Jason played with the Del McCurry Band for years and years on fiddle. The Asheville Mountain Boys also joining in. 6 o'clock, the doors. Thanks so much to ORNL Federal Credit Union. Also, thanks to Garza Law and Yeehaw Brewing Company for hosting WDVX Summer Nights. 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

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It's Feature at 5, time when a 2 for Tuesday Feature at 5. 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They got the Melungeons with Benny and the Blade and the next big thing, September 4th, cornerloungeknox.com for information. Kicking off our 2 for Tuesday Feature at 5 with a huge question. 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

East Tennessee's own WDVX, Shiny Ribs with Arkansas Mud, Shiny Ribs with Got Some, a couple of things from Lucinda Williams, one from Car Wheels on the Gravel Road, and another kicking us off with Where Is My Love. This is Tony Lawson. Thank you for turning your radio on to East Tennessee's own WDVX. Maybe it's a little calmer this afternoon than it was yesterday. Got rocked a little bit with storms. Today it's been mostly sunny, a fairly nice day today. Looks like a fairly nice week. Not as much as a sauna here as we head on through the middle of this week. Heading on through the feature at 5 today, supported by the Corner Lounge, 842 North Central in Knoxville. 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It's when a meticulously plotted murder begins to unravel. Every phone call could be a matter of life or death. Dial M for Murder is an electrifying tale of deception, danger, and suspense. On stage, September 2nd through the 20th at the Clarence Brown Theater. 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

East Tennessee's own WDVX Okro Medicine Show and a two for Tuesday feature at five. It was Okro with Molly Tuttle doing Neil Young's Helpless. It was Molly Tuttle with Billy Strings doing Nancy Griffiths. Listen to the radio. Brand new music from Billy Strings with Milltown Flood. We got three artists in on two twofers creatively in that feature at five moment. Just having some fun. This is Tony Lawson, and this is Ryan Bingham from his new record. This is They Call Us the Lucky Ones on East Tennessee's own WDVX. It's the feature at five.

East Tennessee's own WDVX, 2 for Tuesday, feature at 5 with Trample by Turtles. And also Ryan Bingham wrapping up that extra long, extra good set of music headed toward a Tuesday night. Tonight it's Alex Leach in game 2 of his Tuesday doubleheader. Of course, you rise and shine with Alex Monday through Saturday, 6 to 9. He fills it up with a lot of bit of bluegrass and a little bit of classic country. And then, of course, on Tuesday nights, he pitches game 2 of his doubleheader. And we're greatly fortunate and thankful for Alex and his talents. He's been with us since he was 9 years old. So he's been with us about 5 or 6, maybe 7 years. No, just kidding. What a great history. A lot of folks ask about Alex. He's on the road a lot, playing a lot of music. We're so happy for him. We got this brand new music from Alex. We're going to hear that here in just a little bit. 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Tennessee Theater has something special happening. Well, they got a lot of stuff happening all the time, but coming up Sunday, August 23, it is Tommy Emmanuel and Trey Hensley will be opening up the show. That's not far away, August 23rd. 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

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Turning in the snow.

East Tennessee's own WDVX, Garrett Boys and Steve Earle with Back Home. We heard John R. Miller, Otis Taylor, Dylan LeBlanc. Garrett Boys with us tomorrow night along with the Montvels at Tennessee Shines. That's going to be happening in downtown Maryville at the Blue Tick Tavern. We are looking so forward to that tomorrow night. 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Those are getting slim. 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

East Tennessee's own WDVX, taking a little stroll down US 70 headed east here through Carolina with Marcus King, Mipso, Adeem the Artist, and the Montvales. They're going to be with us tomorrow night. Blue Tick Tavern, Tennessee Shines on WDVX. 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WDVX taking Tennessee Shines out into the community. We'll be making another big announcement at the show tomorrow night about our birthday show in November. Hopefully, we're working on it really hard behind the scenes right here today. I know that. Stay tuned. Alex Leach and the Bluegrass Special at 7 o'clock tonight. This is Alex Leach. It's brand new music. It's called Morning Green on East Tennessee's own WDVX.

East Tennessee's own WDVX, Sierra Farrell, East Tennessee's own Black Lilies, Brent Cobb, East Tennessee's own Alex Leach, all in that set of music. WDVX playing a lot of East Tennessee's own artists and also featuring live music on the WDVX Blue Plate Special that is Monday through Saturday at 12 noon, featuring a lot of local artists and artists from all over the world. 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Coming up here tomorrow, Taryn Dixon will be with us. Becca Trimmel on Thursday. 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Thanks to everyone there who has talked up WDVX. 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And a big old thank you. This is Tony Lawson. Have yourself a good Tuesday night. It's the Bluegrass Special, running right on time, coming up next.

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It's the Bluegrass Spatial.

Good evening, friends and neighbors. Yes, sir, and yes, ma'am. It's that time again. The Bluegrass Special is on the airwaves, and I'm Alex Leach to join you here tonight in the WDVX studio to bring you some of the best in traditional bluegrass music from the first generation all the way up into today's time. We're going to have us a great big time as always and hope you make plans to hop aboard and join us for the next 3 hours. We're going to have us a great big time as always tonight. We're going to kick things off with the father of bluegrass music himself, Mr. Bill Monroe, and all the bluegrass boys as we pay a little tribute to the Big Mon himself. Let's go back to the very first generation, the man that started it all. Here's the Big Mon, Bill Monroe, and all the bluegrass boys as you ride along with us on the Bluegrass Special on East Tennessee's own WDVX.

Thank you. Thank you very much. We're going to do you a song now that we've been carrying around with us for a mighty long time. It's a song that we recorded on our first album, and it's an old folk song that goes way back, and it kind of gets in a hurry. It's called John Henry Was a Steel Driving Man.

East Tennessee's own WDVX. Welcome to the Bluegrass Special here on Terrific Tuesday Evening. I'm Alex Leach, and wrapping up our first set of music with Stacy York, Can't You Hear Me Calling, with Joe Isaacs doing some good singing on that one. Also heard from the Johnson Mountain Boys with Bluest Man in Town, Roll On Buddy from the Vern Williams Band, and Mr. Bill Monroe himself kicking us off, the father of bluegrass, right there at the top of the hour. I'm Alex Leach. Glad to have you with us. We've got some great tunes coming up tonight, and remembering a bluegrass great here in just a little bit as well. WDVX receives support from listeners like you and from nonprofit Medic Regional Blood Center, blood suppliers for hospitals and regional air transport across East Tennessee and Southeast Kentucky. 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Once again, glad to be on the road here tonight, coming to you from sunny Florida. Let's get back into the music right now with the Wildwood Valley Boys on the Bluegrass Special.

East Tennessee's own WDVX. There's one from Danny Paisley and the Southern Grass. That's Road Into Town. Dave Evans before that with Going Round This World. I Haven't Seen Mary in Years from David Davis and the Warrior River Boys. Del McCurry in there with the Backsliding Blues and Wildwood Valley Boys kicking us off on that good set of music with Ty's Ferry Bridge. That's from their brand new album. Wrapping up that set of music. Hope you're having a great Tuesday night. I'm Alex Leach and glad to have you with us riding on the Bluegrass Special. I'm coming to you from down here in sunny Florida, and mighty glad to be spinning the tunes from down here. Want to mention that WDVX presents the next Tennessee Shines live concert and radio show this Wednesday night, August 19th. We're taking it on the road to Blue Tick Tavern's Roy and Alma Garrett Music Hall in downtown Maryville, featuring live music from the Montvales and the Garrett Boys. 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Greatly appreciate that, and looking forward to a good time tomorrow night, August 19th. Coming up next, the Lynn Morris Band. This is The Likes of You on East Tennessee's own WDVX. You're riding with us on the Bluegrass Special.

East Tennessee Zone WDVX. Ramblin' Heart right there from Mountain Heart featuring the late, great Steve Gulley on that one. Hope you enjoyed that. Also heard The Passing of the Train from Rhonda Vincent, Delia Bell and Bill Grant with The Wall, Where the Dim Lights Are the Dimmest from Longview and the Lynn Morris Band kicking us off back there. And it's the Bluegrass Special. Glad to have you on board. Want to remind you that WDVX remains on air thanks to our listeners and to support from Sono Taco at 3701 Sevierville Pike. 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Well, getting into our next set of music here, before we get into our classic bluegrass set, we'll remember a wonderful bluegrass singer that just passed away earlier, and his name was Alan Mills, the Lost and Found. We play a lot of Lost and Found right here on WDVX, and if you stay tuned after the classic bluegrass hour, in the 9 o'clock hour, we're going to play a mighty fine set of the Lost and Found from back in 1997, a great live performance featuring the late, great Alan Mills. He wrote a lot of great songs just like this one right here, and I'd like to play this one and a couple of others from their very first album that came out back in the mid-1970s from the Lost and Found. This is Love of the Mountains featuring the late, great Alan Mills. As we remember him tonight on the Bluegrass Special, here is the Lost and Found.

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You're riding with us on the Bluegrass Spatial.